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2: I'm another year older. I won't cry about you anymore. 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It's not even the weekend, and I'm wearing that dress I can't afford.